might know of the original sin. And you might know how to play with fire.

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But I'm here to tell you, there's something else. The afterworld. A world of never-ending happiness. You can always see the sun. Day or night.

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1: 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It ain't no country club either.